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1: I was standing there in the church, and for the first time in my whole life, I realised I totally and utterly loved one person. And it wasn't the person standing next to me in the veil, it's the person standing opposite me now.

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photograph is some old gray-bearded men sitting on a bench outside a general store. They said, yes, she's been here, but their memory wasn't clear. Was it yesterday? No, wait, the day before. Finally got a ride with a preacher man who asked, were you bound on such a cold, dark afternoon? As we drove on through the rain, as he listened, I explained.

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We hope you had a restful and peaceful night. Time to put the kettle on as we play you non-stop music to get your day off to a

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broadcasting to visitors, staff and patients in the Princess Royal Hospital Heywood Heath and in the community. 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

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Still, it's a real good bet. 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

Thanks for being with us on Wake Up with Mid-Downs Radio. Come out next is the news on the hour. After that, we will be starting our main daytime schedule. 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
1: You'll
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1: be all right, Dave. 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
4: Babe, oh. 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
6: Go on, son.
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6: Can't believe he's jumped. 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
2: Why has he not come up yet?
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1: Matt!
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at her mama, she got a sticking in a cameraman. Oh, we could have some. And he's up there. What's that? Hawaiian noises.

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1: 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The charity can also help carers across counselling and callback services and wellbeing support. It has teams in all of the major hospitals in West Sussex, including the Princess Royal Hospital in Hayward Heath, as well as the East Surrey Hospital in Redhill. It aims to find ways for carers to better manage their caring role while looking after their own health and well-being. If you would like to talk to one of the team, contact the charity to book into one of its dedicated phone surgeries and choose a date and time suitable to you.
2: For further information about how the charity might be able to help you or someone you know, and where and when the drop-in cafes are operating, go to the Carers Support West Sussex website.
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1: 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As well as being able to drop in and talk to a team of specially trained advisors, patients and their families can now use the internet, telephone and a wide library of other resources to research solutions to problems they may be worried about. 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The Information Hub is at the Citizens Advice office in Paddockall Road, Haversea. It is open from Monday to Friday from 9:30 a.m. to 4 p.m. You can also call 0344 477 1171. 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And also get advice via the web chat service online. 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

0: Well, time for me to go. Thank you very much for listening to Morning Rounds with Paul Halliday. Stay with us on Midlands Radio for the best of entertainment throughout the day. Coming up next will be the news headlines at the top of the hour. Midlands Radio.
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3: Radio. The top stories this hour. The Prime Minister hopes to help rough sleepers in England access accommodation by Christmas. Andy Burnham wants to repeat the efforts last seen during the COVID-19 pandemic when homeless people were taken in off the streets. Last month, the PM insisted if it worked then, it can work now.
4: We did it then, we can do it now, get the basics right, put a care for people at the heart of everything that we do and just get this country working as it should again.
3: The Conservatives say the government hasn't explained how the plans will be delivered. A couple and their teenage daughter have died after getting into difficulty in the sea off the Sussex coast yesterday. A younger girl who's part of the same family is in a critical condition in hospital following the incident in Shoreham. The rate at which prices are rising in the UK's jumped to its highest level since March. Inflation rose to 2.9% in July, up from 2.6% in June. Chancellor John Healey says Iran war inflation continues to impact prices here. Our business correspondent Paul Kelso explains why the surge was expected.
5: The biggest driving factor in this is energy bills, and people will know that the energy price cap, which Ofgem sets, set in July, it went up about 13%, and that has a direct feed through into domestic bills and price increases.
3: The number of reports of anti-Muslim hate and prejudice in London in the first half of the year has surged past the total annual amount for 2023. 1,031 reports have been made by the end of June. An Australian woman who was jailed for killing three of her estranged husband's relatives by poisoning them with mushrooms is due in court. Erin Patterson's appealing against her 33-year sentence over a beef Wellington she served in 2023. And Glasgow's being transformed into Gotham City again for the Batman Part 2. The movie's being filmed around the city this month. From Sky News.
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6: Hello and welcome to Cathy's Country Hoedown. 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From Johnny Cash and Dolly Parton, Keith Urban and Casey Musgraves. Everything in between. We have got it here. So pull on your jeans and boots and don your Stetson and let's get on with the best.

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2: Hi, I'm checking in for my flight.
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1: Every day, people in Mid-Sussex go hungry for reasons ranging from redundancy to receiving an unexpected bill on a low income. The Mid-Sussex food banks provide a minimum of 3 days emergency food and support to people in crisis in Mid-Sussex. Care professionals such as doctors, health visitors, social workers, the Citizens Advice Bureau and the police identify people who need help and issue them with a food bank voucher. The food bank clients then bring their voucher to a food bank centre. 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The food bank also runs a rural delivery service, which takes emergency food boxes to clients living in rural areas who cannot afford to get to a food bank. There are Mid-Sussex food banks in Hayward Heath, Burgess Hill and East Grinstead. If you think that you need help from the food bank to feed your family and yourself, then talk to your doctor, nurse or social worker, or go to the local Citizens Advice Bureau for further advice. The Mid-Sussex food banks, helping with hunger in a crisis. This is Kathy on Mid-Downs Radio with the best of country music.

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3: Every 90 seconds in the UK, someone is admitted to hospital with a brain injury. This might be due to an accident, road traffic collision, assault, fall, stroke, brain tumour, or meningitis. These are just a few examples. Life can be knocked off course in a few seconds, with a sudden and lasting impact on the individual as well as for their family and friends. Headway Sussex are the main organisation in this area who can provide ongoing support and services to individuals and their families experiencing brain injury to help navigate the way forward in a world that can seem uncertain and very different. We understand the challenges that can be faced when dealing with brain injuries. 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
0: Thank you for listening. This has been Kathy's Country Hoedown. Coming up next will be the news on the hour. Stay with us on Mid Downs Radio for the best of music and entertainment.
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6: The top stories this hour. The Prime Minister is promising to give rough sleepers in England a route off the streets by Christmas. Andy Burnham says a £102 million investment will be put towards the project on top of other long-term funding. It's estimated nearly 4,800 people were sleeping rough on a single night in autumn last year. Housing Secretary Angela Rayner says they'll offer a package of support.
7: Once people are in off the streets, we can really engage them and support them at their own pace in getting their lives back on track and hopefully ending their experience of rough sleeping.
6: A girl's fighting for her life in hospital after three of her family members died getting into difficulty off the West Sussex coast. The bodies of a man, woman and teenage girl were pulled from the water at Shoreham following a major search operation yesterday afternoon. Chief Superintendent James Collis is from Sussex Police.
8: I know this incident will have had a profound effect on the community and inquiries are ongoing to understand the full details. At this point, we believe all four entered the water from the land for a swim and sadly got into difficulty.
6: Australian tennis player Nick Kyrgios has been provisionally suspended after failing a doping test at an ATP tournament in June. He's been banned from playing pending the outcome of a tribunal. A rise in energy prices saw inflation jump to its highest level since March, with costs pushed up by the Iran war. It rose to 2.9% in July, according to official figures. Disney is suing the Trump administration's media regulator over what it's calling an extraordinary assault on free speech. A lawsuit has been filed to stop it from launching an early license renewal process, arguing the network's being unfairly targeted. And London's ULEZ scheme's been linked to improved lung growth in children. The ultra-low emission zone charge was expanded across the entire city in 2023. From
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9: Good mid-morning. morning and welcome to the studio along with you lovely people at West Sussex as we're live at the Princess Royal Hospital as it's turning 50 this year. It's Middowns Radio with me, Ellen Simons. What a lovely morning we have today. I mean, finally, we have rain, ladies and gentlemen. Rain! Oh, I do miss the smell of the fresh air, of water air as we're waking up in the morning. We do need rain. I mean, we had a huge record of dry weather through the summer. We all deserve to have a rain, including the natures of getting the Greenland back of the countryside. So to celebrate sort of the weather of the rainy day as we're nearly coming to the end of the August and soon going back to school, it is back in the musical 1952, is Singing in the Rain.

30 years he's been gone, but we will remember him, and he's one of the greatest American actor and dancer from the greatest musical, Singing in the Rain. Gene Kelly on Middays Radio, waiting to open up for this lovely weather that we're hoping for almost a month from it, as we're having rains, finally. If you don't know me, I'm Ellen Simons, one of Middays Radio volunteer hosts of this show every Tuesday evening from 6 to 8pm, and Wednesday from 11am to 1pm. Play mixed genre music and plenty of us updates, and excuse my language because I've got development language disorder, so please forgive me how I'm talking during the show. Well, since we finally got rain, we're hoping to see more green grass around in our countryside, but as we've seen, they're all dried up and dying now, desperate for water. So having this song to play for you to celebrate getting the green countryside back is Green Green Grass, George Ezra.

and we can listen to again and again and again Lulu's new hit song, I'm in Love Again, on Middaz Radio. And I didn't know her birthday is the day before me, too. Also bringing back Love Again to Scotland, too, as she was born in Scotland. And I'm guessing this is going to be big, this song we just heard from Middaz Radio. Still to come is the Bruno Mars hit songs, Love, Love the Open Door, and so on. But first is Lady Gaga, Always Remember Us This Way.

just doesn't want to stop, doesn't he? Just wants to bring more love to everyone. Bruno Mars, Leave the Door Open on Midtown's Radio. And the big question is, where is he right now during his new romantic tour after visiting the UK Wembley Stadium last month? It is coming to nearly 20 past minutes 11. Hope you're doing well for your Wednesday morning for the lovely, okay, finally gets a bit of wet weather for the UK and getting fresh things up ready for the next coming season of going back to school. Also, the big exciting that tomorrow is a big day of getting GCSE results, so I hope you're all not too nervous. Going to talk about this very, very soon, but right now it's time to move on. It's Years and Years, All for You.

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any of you people going shopping? I'm sure you've seen what's going on through those shopping stores, that they've seen the autumn season, some clothing and Halloween decorations out, all ready for the upcoming next few months of the Halloween theme and getting clothes ready for the coming to below autumn season too. I'm looking forward to that one. It's one of my favourite time of season of autumn. And also knowing of getting Halloween ready and the bonfire night of the Guy Fawkes, and of course Christmas. I will not talk about that. We are so way far before Christmas coming December. We're still on the 8th month, but only 4 more months to it. So we won't talk about that, but talking about the Halloween, I'm sure you're all looking forward to that one for the upcoming and the time of trick-or-treating, the pranks, the frightness to watch the horror movie or something like that. And then there's one song I'd like to play for you. It is the pop king of all time, Thriller. And may I like to say, do the evil there. Close enough? No. Enjoy!

Shania Twain, Dirty Rosie on Midnight Radio, a new hit song so far for this year. It is coming to past nearly 25 to 12. We've got like 25 minutes till midday. Still got plenty of more music to play for you right now, like this one is Pussycat, Mississippi.

Taylor Swift, I knew you from Midtown's Radio, one of the hit songs from the Pixar movies Toy Story 5. It's been a month since our pop princess Taylor Swift got married to Travis Kelce. Will her last name change to Mrs. Taylor Kelce? Whatever we call her, we still love you, Taylor Swift. And it's been a year since she visited the UK for her biggest concert tour of the year, the Era Tours. Now we're getting ready for the new pop princess planning to come to the UK for her new upcoming summer tour next year. It's Sabrina Carpenter's Short and Sweet tour and said it's going to be big. Coming next summer on 2027. Book tickets now. Time to play for you for Sabrina Carpenter is Taste.

Black Eyed Pea, I Got a Feeling on Mid Dallas Radio. Coming to near the top hour of the news of the midday, time to play for this special one, because it's going to be a special one this Friday, as Horsham Evening Event is hosting another event this Friday evening on the 21st of August, and this one is about Queen. No, not going to talk about Brian May or Roger Taylor will be coming to the stage to perform. It's going to be the lookalike band of Queen, and then also Freddie Mercury lookalike too, to sing all the greatest hits of the rock culture ever. It's happening this Friday at Horsham at Carfax Bandstand at the between 6 and 8 p.m. So any Queen fans out there, you know I'm going to be there too. Please come down for free to see Queen's of the greatest hits songs of your favorite of all time. So this one I'm going to play for you is their greatest hits celebrating 50 years last year. It's Bohemian Rhapsody. And do not go anywhere. I'll be here for another hour more music and entertainment on Mid-Dallas Radio. But this song is a bit different. This is the cover version, because we'll be hearing a little bit different compared to what we hear from the original version of Queen. Enjoy!

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0: Broadcasting from the Princess Royal Hospital, Haywards Heath, across Mid-Sussex and beyond, this is Mid-Downs Radio. 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
1: The top stories this hour. The Prime Minister wants every rough sleeper in England offered a way off the streets by Christmas. Andy Burnham says his plans will be funded by an investment of over £100 million. The Conservatives say there's no detail on how the scheme will be delivered, but founder of The Big Issue, Lord John Bird, is hopeful it's the first step towards long-term change.
2: This amount of money does open the door to helping to create a situation where you have a government policy which is followed throughout the whole of the life of the government and isn't just kind of done a bit here and done a bit there.
1: A girl remains in a critical condition after three of her family members died getting into difficulty in the sea off West Sussex. The bodies of a man, woman and teenage girl were pulled from the water at Shoreham yesterday. Inflation's hit almost 3% as experts warn energy bills could reach a three-year high. Cornwall Insight predicts the cap will rise by 4% from October. Nick Kyrgios has been banned from tennis after testing positive for cocaine. The Australian provided a sample during a tournament in Mallorca in June. He says he's made a huge mistake. The number of reports of anti-Muslim hate and prejudice in London in the first half of the year has surpassed the total annual count for 2023. Over 1,000 were made by the end of June. The organisation Tell Mamas branded the figures alarming. Iman Atters from the group.
3: We're not surprised, we're not shocked, we're just concerned because you would expect people not to be targeted because of who they are. People feel that there's a heightened level of insecurity, heightened level of anxiety, fear for their safety. We see that in reports that we get on a daily basis.
1: And British director John Irvine has died. The 86-year-old was behind the miniseries Tinker Tailor Soldier Spy and film Hamburger Hill. From
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5: And for today's weather, we're facing a first ever time of wet weather, a chance of slight of drizzle and rain. Later on, we're facing a bit of a cloudiness and sunny spells for this afternoon, and the temperatures up to 22 degrees. And tomorrow, we're facing another chance of a showerness up to 21 degrees, as this week we're facing the first time ever after a very long of the dry weather. Wet weather rains this week. That's the latest. 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

celebrating nearly 50 years of this song, More Than a Feeling, Boston on Mid Dallas Radio. It is Wednesday lunchtime. It's time to get things going, to keep us going for a nice bit of food for this coming of the midday of this week. It is time to shout out happy birthday to celebrities. Of course, it's your birthday today. Happy birthday! We got two on the list today, so a very special happy birthday to our favorite character from the American sitcom of all time, playing as Chandler, Matthew Perry. Oh, it's just very sad that he's already gone, but we're still remembering him, one of the greatest of all times from Friends. He would have been 57 today. A very special happy birthday, Matthew Perry. You are one of my favorites and everyone's favorite from Friends and also the rest of the movies that you've been done through the years. Also, happy birthday to famous singer Christina Perry. She is 40 today, a very special day for that. She's best known for singing A Thousand Years of This Song. I'm sure you all heard that from many of these occasions, like weddings, and I'm sure it's from the Twilight of the movies too. Anyway, it's a special Matthew Perry for celebrating for his birthday and remembering one of the greatest sitcoms of all time, Friends. It's a special intro, I'll be there for you. And the big question is still remaining. How many claps are there from the beginning? Are they all designs? And I'm still laughing for the remembrance of all the great times with him, with his best friends, Chandler and Joey and everyone too.

Summer Haze, Yasmin Lacey on Middaz Radio. As we all know, the summer is still going and we're nearly into the finish too. I hope you're all having a good time for your summer with your friends and your families, or some of you out there are still working through the summer. And I have a big question is, when you're staying at the hotel, you must get up super early in the morning to pick the best sun bed with your stuff and to spend sunny days near the pool. Is that very difficult or is that worth it? I mean, I done that last year when I was on holiday. I had to get up like 7 in the morning to get the right spot that I want to pick for the shady bits through the sunny pool time. And that's the whole point, unless it's a bit of a generation or something goes like that. Please do share your story. If you have a similar story of that, just go onto our website at middazradio.org.uk. Alright, now it's time for Ella Era with Segler and Meghan Trainor. Just got paid. Will you get paid, especially for this summer?

0: James Blunt, Love Under Pressure on Middays Radio. Well, tomorrow is a big day. Get your GCSE results day. Tomorrow morning, you would wake up realizing you're about to find out what score or grade you're hoping to get for your future. Feeling exciting? Nervous? Overwhelming? Anything? Well, there's a little test for you. Let me hear you say yay for your reaction for the day of tomorrow.
1: Yay.
0: Really? Is that how you sound like when you feel nervous like that? Let's try again. Louder.
1: Yay.
0: Louder!
1: Yay.
0: Louder!
1: Yay.
0: Oh, brother.
1: Too loud.
0: Not loud enough, but I will say it gets a bit more mystic here. I mean, don't worry, people. I mean, winning or losing is not what you meant of hoping to get for the GCSE. It's what will you get for hoping and doing the best for your future, for your planning, and something like that. But I wish you all best of luck for your GCSE results tomorrow, because that is the whole point. Little Bob Mortimer, I mean, not Bob Mortimer, Bob Marley will say, don't worry about a thing. So here's the play for you right now. It's Three Little Birds to keep you calm for tomorrow. For getting a GCSE, a little way of noticing there's nothing to worry about. Enjoy!

Oh, one way to sing that from the Disney The Lion King. The Lion Sleeps Tonight by Tight Fit on Middays Radio. We're already at 12:30 on Wednesday lunchtime. This is Middays Radio with Alan Simons here. Kick things off with more music and entertainment. 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As we know, the Halloween themes are already out in store, ready for the next season. I stayed through those a few moments ago. On social media went viral at York Maze near York, as they are looking for a professional best zombie impression for the upcoming Halloween event. So anybody who done a zombie impressions or done the past few years or looking to do something like that, do go on to find out more of York Maze on their website when they are looking for a best zombie impression. I'm going to try one right now, so excuse how I'm doing. What a way to have the impressions. Knowing that Halloween could be the best time of the holidays, doesn't it? So to play you is The Ways to Be Wicked from the Disney Descendants, where the young children from the villains playing sing about how to be the best way to be wicked.

Boston on Middaz Radio. Is it me or is it already hot in the studio? I mean, it says on the weather today it's up to 17 degrees. I mean, it's chilly already, but I'm feeling hot in the studio already. I mean, probably too busy getting things sorted for the upcoming music like I'm going to play you right now. It is from the Pitch Perfect 3 back in nearly 2018 of this movie. It is the a cappella version with the bellas. I don't like it. I love it, love it, love it.

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Sophie Ellis Beck's Murder on the Dance Floor, one of the number one hit songs of the UK of all time. And we're talking about the dancing very, very soon at the end of the show, as we're going to play Whitney Houston's greatest songs as the upcoming In the Street to Come Dancing, which we're going to talk about that very, very soon. But first, have a little more dancing for this one. It's Gypsy King's Volare. Penso con sueño para

Our Brothers, Summer Breeze on Middays Radio. We're coming to the end of this show, ladies and gentlemen. I'm going to play you the best till last of this song, because I'm going to tell you for this, only 1 month. 1 month, ladies and gentlemen, left till we headed to another year of the glamorous dance floor, Strictly Come Dancing! No, the Tess Daly and Claudia Winkleman left as hosts nearly a year ago. Now three new hosts will be taking their spotlight this year. They are everyone's favorite professional dancer with most kinded heart and performed West End and Kickney Boots musical this year, Joanna's Redeb, and also playing, taking the what's called your Winkleman's spot is the two comedians, Emma Willis and Josh Widdicombe. I was hoping that I hear the rumors that Alan Carr or Amanda Holden will be taken over as a spot of the new host of Strictly Come Dancing. That would be so much perfect for those two pairs. But no, these three new hosts will be taken over for this new coming of the Strictly Come Dancing. Also, they released of the new contestants for this year's 2026 of the Strictly Come Dancing. I have a list right here. They are, like, father like daughter. She was performing at the Love Island, but then she was got caught up, and she was supposed to do the Strictly Come Dancing last year. Danny Dyer, the TV personality, EastEnders actress Lacey Turner, Aussie singer Delta Goodrum, hairstylist professional Chris Appleton, a model and also known from the Love Islanders, Catch Murica. TV presenter, I'm sure you know him, he's host for the Big Brother recently, Will Best. Paralympian champion Sarah Story. Actress Jamie Winston. Singer and actress Bethany Antonia. Sean Wright, the professional of the footballer, Sean Wright Phillips, sorry for my excuse. Dog trainer, knows for the My Dog Behaving Very Badly, Graham Hall. Actor Lawrence Robb, skeleton racer Olympic champion Tappy Stalker, another footballer John Neils, and finally famous actress Melanie Walters. All 15 famous faces will be taking their challenges to the dance floor this next coming month. So to celebrate for that one, as we're getting ready to get our dance move going, here's Whitney Houston's greatest hit songs is I Wanna Dance With Somebody, With Somebody To Love Me. Thank you for listening. This has been Ellen Simons, and Linda will be taking over after the news. Until then, have a good week, stay safe, and I'll see you real soon.

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3: I don't know when it happened. One day I was chatting to the lad. Oi. All right. Bosh. The next thing I know, I'm chatting to a rather porky middle-aged bloke. I can't imagine how it happened. But now instead of being nifty, I'm knackered. It's harder getting up the stairs, or up to anything else for that matter. And that's not to mention what my big middle's doing to my insides. Luckily, a little bird told me how easy it was to get myself healthy again. Swap big plates for smaller ones, and four wheels for my own 2 feet to get me going for 150 minutes a week. I'm not Jack the Porky now, even if I'm not exactly Jackie Charlton neither. To start to see the end of your middle, get tips from our Change for Life ometer to get you going.
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8: The top stories this hour. The Prime Minister wants the whole country to get behind his aim of getting every rough sleeper in England off the streets by Christmas. Andy Burnham's promising over £100 million towards the project, but acknowledges it may not be enough.
9: To make this a nationwide initiative as we go into the Christmas period, getting everybody behind it. The government money itself may not fully be enough. So I am saying, putting the call out, to community and voluntary organisations, come on, let's get behind this. Let's show what Britain can do when we all pull in the same direction.
8: Charities have welcomed the move as a strong start. Critics say it lacks detail. A manhunt's underway and a murder investigation has started after two men were found dead at a flat in Glasgow. 50-year-old Paul Lafferty and Gary Beaton, who was 54, were discovered in Partick on Sunday afternoon. A girl's fighting for her life in hospital after three of her family members died after getting into difficulty in the coast of West Sussex. It's thought all four went for a swim in Shoreham. The leader of the Liberal Democrats has blamed Brexit for the small boats crisis and is calling calling for the UK to join an EU pact. Sir Ed Davies says it would allow migrants to be returned to the first EU country they entered. The rate at which prices are rising in the UK has jumped to its highest level since March. Inflation rose to 2.9% in July, up from 2.6% in June. Our business correspondent Paul Kelso explains why the surge was expected.
10: The biggest driving factor in this is energy bills, and people will know that the energy price cap, which Ofgem sets, set in July, it went up about 13%, and that has a direct feed through into domestic bills and price increases.
8: And Australian tennis player Nick Kyrgios has been provisionally suspended after testing positive for cocaine. He's been banned from tournaments pending the outcome of a tribunal. From Sky News,
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Hello, I'm Linda Wishart at Middowns Radio on 1350 AM, and we're now online and on the internet and in your wards here in the Princess Royal Hospital, and I hope you'll join me for the next 2 hours. I say me, I have company, lovely company, in the form of Ian, who is, well, he's helping to train me. Oh, you see, here we have a new system going on, and I feel as though I'm in the TARDIS, but Ian is here to help me to give you a bit of a program this afternoon, so I shall press on, and thankfully Ian is not moving from his seat next to me, so I'm a happy lady. But now, lined up in my usual... Ian's just said he doesn't normally get this reaction. I don't believe you. Lined up in my usual kaleidoscope of a program, hopefully it'll be full of fun and frolics, we'll have the Stranglers, the Walker Brothers, Barbara Streisand, Neil Sedaka, and many others, and we should come up to date with tracks from the Middowns Radio hit list. We should have music from film and theatre and our country section. So yes, it's going to be a pretty packed program. If there's time, I'll try and do a catch up with the telly soaps, and if there's more time, we might have the little quiz. But of course, if you'd like to hear your favourite track, it's easy to contact us on internal telephone extension 68139, or on external line 01444441350, which is 1350. And we'd be pleased to hear from you, but I'm going to get on with it. And my first track this week is my dedication, this time to the folk in the physiotherapy department of the Princess Royal Hospital, and I hope you and they, of course, enjoy this.

Well, I hope you enjoyed that. That, of course, was You Make Me Feel Brand New, my dedication to the physiotherapy department. And, of course, it's with the stylistics, isn't it? And as I said, I hope you all enjoy it. And, yeah, the physios are my dedication this week. So you better be careful, because it could be your ward or department that get my dedication next week. Now then, moving on. You know the little section that comes where you have to just listen and relax to all the tracks and work out what they all have in common. And it really is easy this week, I promise. I really promise you that. And Ian's my witness. But anyway, it's an easy one. And as I say, you can relax. So here we go. Hope you enjoy it.

There you are then. And I'm sure that you realise what they've all got in common, those tracks. Yes, girls' names. Because we had Josephine from Chris Rea, we had Sherry from Frankie Valli, we had Peaches from the Stranglers. Who said Peaches isn't a name for a girl? You ask Bob Geldof whether it is or not, because he had a child called Peaches. Yeah. Ian's agreeing with me. And we also had Emma from Hot Chocolate and Mandy from Barry Manilow. Now then, I hope you're all in the mood, because you know what's next. It's our love song section. And you can sit back and relax again. And then I think the quiz will be happening. So, yes, you'll need a bit of relaxation. So we'll start off with this one.

0: There we are. Your love song selection, Phil Collins with Another Day in Paradise. You had Woman in Love from The Three Degrees. You had Smile from Tony Bennett and Barbra Streisand. And you had The Sun Ain't Gonna Shine Anymore from the Walker Brothers, but it is gonna shine. And we're gonna have just another track to take us up to the news in a couple of minutes. And then we'll be able to go on after the news to what we've got in our hit list. But before the hit list, we've got the quiz. And don't worry, it's only three questions, as you'll remember. No need for pens, papers, or anything like that. Anyway, what am I going to play next, Ian?
1: Oh, I think we're going to have something by the Bee Gees.
0: You win again.
1: Yes, that'll do, yes.
0: Okay. Is it about now?
1: Yeah, put your mic down.

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2: The top stories this hour. A manhunt is underway after two men were found stabbed to death in Glasgow. The bodies of Paul Lafferty and Gary Beaton were found at a flat in the Partick area of the city on Sunday afternoon. Detective Superintendent Cheryl Kelly has been speaking at the scene in Chancellor Street. She says a motive hasn't been established yet, but the timeline has.
3: Gary and Paul were seen in the Partick area on Friday morning, and that's how we're focusing our attention, from Friday morning at 9 a.m. until 5 p.m. on Sunday afternoon.
2: Rail investigators say they've identified track irregularities near to where a train derailed in East Sussex. 30 people were injured, two of them seriously, near Lewes last week. Israel's military has opened a criminal investigation into the killing of 15 Palestinian aid workers in southern Gaza last March. It's already admitted several professional failures. Proceedings into five-year-old Hind Rajab's death in January 2024 have also started. The Prime Minister wants every rough sleeper in England to be offered a way off the streets by Christmas. Andy Burnham says his plans will be funded by an investment of over £100 million. The Conservatives say there's no detail on how the scheme will be delivered, but the founder of The Big Issue, Lord John Bird, is hopeful it's the first step towards long-term change.
4: This amount of money does open the door to helping to create a situation where you have a government policy which is followed throughout the whole of the life of the government and isn't just kind of done a bit here and done a bit there.
2: Yellow weather warnings for thunderstorms have been issued for northern areas of England and Wales. Forecasters are also warning of potential flash flooding. And former Wimbledon finalist Nick Kyrgios has admitted he made a big mistake after testing positive for cocaine. He's been provisionally suspended from all tournaments this year. He's also issued an apology on social media. From Sky News, I'm Johnny Freeman.
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7: Hello, you are back with me, Linda Wishart, and Ian, of course, who's still here. Talk about stalwart. He's taken on something really, really difficult, I should think, but he's making it sound so easy, and I am clicking in with it all, I promise. We are going to have our... I think what we'll do, we'll continue with our tracks from the Midtowns hit list, and then we'll have the quiz afterwards, so you haven't got to worry just yet. So up first is Boogies in My Soul.
8: That's it.
7: I forgot it.

0: Right, you're back with me now, and I hope you enjoyed a dip into our hit list. And I'll just run over those quickly. You heard Boogers in My Soul from Chaka Khan and...
1: Snoop Dogg.
0: And Snoop Dogg, that's it, Ian. Couldn't read my writing. You also had Kill of the Night with Charlie... You said... No, Gin... What was it? Gin Wighorn.
1: Yeah, Gin. That's a new one on me, I must admit. Yeah, Gin Wigmore, yes.
0: Oh, Wigmore.
1: That's right, right, yeah.
0: So that's Gin Wigmore then. And then we had Passenger as the last one, didn't we, with Alex Winton?
1: Warren.
0: Warren.
1: Yes.
0: Terrible writing. Oh, dear. So sorry about that, folks, but never mind. We're pressing on now with the quiz. And as I said, it's only three questions, and it's easy. Believe you me, it is easy. So, first question. What is a panatella a type of? What is a panatella a type of? Question two. Who was awarded the Royal Society's Rumford Medal for his miner's safety lamp in 1816? Who was awarded the Rumford Society's... the Royal Society's Mumford Medal for his miner's safety lamp in 1816. And then, last question, question three, with whose comic operas is Richard Doyle Cart associated? I told you they were easy. I'll let you have the answers a little later on in the programme, because we're pressing on now, and we're going to go into our soul section, aren't we, Ian?
1: Indeed we are, right, yeah. Let's kick off with something by Aretha Franklin, shall we, the Queen of Soul herself.
0: Absolutely.

0: I hope you enjoyed that, being in the soul section. And I promised you that we would try and get everything done today. And I want to say happy birthday, if it's your birthday today. And your horoscope reads, it's always tough when someone tells us a home truth about ourselves. But this weekend, you are in the right position to hear it. The planets are challenging your instincts to deflect, and you are ready to deepen your self-knowledge. You can tell I'm smiling about all this, but it sounds pretty good so far, doesn't it, in a way?
1: Leo, yes, of course.
0: Yeah, Leo, yes, of course, for the Leos. There is a, funny enough, I went and bought a stuffed lion as well today. Now, that's strange, isn't it? But anyway.
1: It's not a nice way to talk about me.
0: Ian is not like a stuffed lion. He's very helpful. And I told him he's getting away with murder. Yeah. And that's because he's a very young-looking gentleman. But anyway, carrying on with your horoscope with the Leos, this is a key moment for you as you can finally see that what is being offered is not flattery or insult. It is simply accurate. I don't know. You could finish up punching people on the nose, couldn't you, really? But looking at it properly, I don't think that's bad. And we are funny about home truths and all that about ourselves, I guess. But I'm interested now about you, Leos. I'm a Gemini, but I would like... what I should say is, please could you send your postcards with how your week goes? But I'm not going to say that because we're quite busy enough. Poor Ian, he's got to sort quite a few people out. No, it's just not me. But anyway, that's the Leo's horoscope. And as I say, happy birthday. And who do you share your birthday with? Excuse me, Ian, I've just got to dip into...
1: Yeah, by all means,
0: yeah. So I'm going to break your arm, aren't I, at this rate? Just got to find... Ah, here we are, found it. Poor Ian, he has to put up with me. Here you are, Deborah Padgett. Now, you won't remember, I don't suppose a lot of people remember Deborah Padgett, but I do. Deborah Padgett, she's 93 today, and it's the US actress who starred in The Ten Commandments, whose director was Cecil B. DeMille. And she said she was touched by the hand of God. She was Elvis Presley's first leading lady in his 1956 debut, Love Me Tender. She said, he did ask me to marry him, but my parents objected. Now then, somebody else famous, Jonathan Coe, who's 65, the novelist from Worcestershire, our country's leading satirist, wrote, What a Carve-Up, The Rotters Club, and The Proof of My Innocence. He has said, the British character is defined by a combination of nationalism and facetiousness. Yes, you should hear my husband sometimes, but anyway, enough about my poor husband. So we've done the happy birthday to you, Leos, and we're going to have some music from film and theatre any minute. And let's see what I can find for you. So I go up to here, don't I, Ian?
1: Yep.
0: Here's something.
1: Let's go to
0: the mouse, isn't it? Down to that, and we'll shove it and see if we can find.
1: Talk amongst yourselves.
0: Yeah. There's a lot of concentration going on here. Well, you don't think it's been removed, do you, Ian?
1: What is it, theatre?
0: Yeah, film and theatre. Yeah. Yeah. Oh, there we go. Yeah,
1: there we are.
0: Wonderful.
1: Success.
0: Absolutely. Thank you, Ian. That was nice and quick. Should we have Comic Dancer to start with?
1: Right, that one, yep.
0: Yeah,
1: okay.
0: Thank you.
1: Let's run it in and... Let me dance up.
0: Mark Bolan's.
1: Okay, any more? Yeah. We'll start that one first.
0: We'll start with Comic Dancer.
2: I was dancing when I was 12.
0: And we'll come back to you later.

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I realize, of course, it's no shame to be poor, but it's no great honor either. So what would have been so terrible if I had a small fortune?

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I see her putting on airs and strutting like a peacock. Why, what a happy mood she's in. Screaming at the servants day and night.

0: the wonderful topple with If I Were a Wealthy Man, or a Rich Man as I know it. I actually saw the show in London only years ago, and it was very good. I think Miriam Carlin might have been in that production too. But anyway, you also had So Long Farewell from The Sound of Music. We had Aces High from Ron Goodwin. And what was that about the Luftwaffe, Ian?
1: Its full title is Aces High, open brackets, the Luftwaffe March.
0: I didn't have enough room to write Luftwaffe properly. But so there you go, and you heard Ian. And we had started off with Comic Dancer from Mark Bolan. T-Rex, isn't that? Mark Bolan?
1: Correct, yes.
0: Right, so what we'll do is we're going to go on to country next, but I know there's something I was going to share with you. Now then, unfortunately, Ian, I do get a catch-up with the soaps from time to time.
1: Oh, my God.
0: I know. But anyway, those of you who are Emmerdale fans, this little item is, can Billy stop Dawn shooting Evil Joe? And it says, why don't the villagers form a gun club? They're all clearly weapon-obsessed, but I suspect the reason such a place will never materialise is because the show has only one shotgun in the props cupboard. Now it's Dawn's turn, when on a clay pigeon shoot, she raises her gun to take aim at Joe. Billy's shocked, realising that she might be capable of. Come on, she's dumped you before. She found a better bet in Joe. Now she's attempting a runner with you. You're only just realising she might not be on the shortlist for Mother of the Year. You have to feel for Billy, who has little choice when it comes to women. Kale Queen, Gabby or Dipsy Dawn. Will he and Dawn make their getaway, or will Joe's last minute stendu instead of a stag party scupper their plans? Oh, just get in the flaming car, Dawn. I'm past caring. And give your kids some food. They haven't eaten for at least a month. Well, I hope you enjoyed that little bit from Emmerdale. And that's from my favourite soap watch critic. And
1: used to be Emmerdale Farm, didn't it?
0: It did, many years ago. Yeah, did you used to watch it then, Ian?
1: In those days.
0: I think the Canes were one of my guilty secrets. It's all coming out now. Do you know, I've had a joyful afternoon with Ian, and Wendy's come in as well, so I'm a happy lady. But we're going country now. No, I tell you what we'll do. We'll give you the quiz answers, because Wendy's come in and she does enjoy this. Okay then, so first question was, what is a panatella a type of?
2: Red.
0: No, cigar.
1: Slim panatella, of course. Yeah. Yes, I never thought that.
0: So, cigar, you see, I'm old enough to know these things.
1: Yeah.
0: And then the second one
1: was... You're allowed to mention cigars these days.
0: No, I'm not. I don't smoke cigars. I don't smoke anyway. Who was awarded the Royal Society's Rumford Medal for his miner's safety lamp in 1816?
1: That was something Davy.
0: You're right. It's that first name, isn't it?
2: Davy, wasn't it?
0: And I can tell you, Humphrey Davy.
1: Nah.
0: Yeah. So if you got that, you got the second one correct. Well done. And now you'll love this one. With whose comic opera is Richard Doyley Cart associated?
1: Yeah, Gilbert and Sullivan.
0: Well done. Yes. Mm-hmm. Can you name a couple of the operas?
1: The Mikado.
0: Yes, well done, Ian.
1: Pirates of Penzance.
0: Well done.
1: Have I
0: got anything?
1: HMS
0: Pinafore.
1: Yes, of course. Mm. Yeah.
0: So well done. Yeah. Those of you that got three correct, give yourselves a pat on the back. And if you didn't, well, what do I say? We can't be good at everything.
1: No, well, we are the very model of a modern major.
0: Oh, there you go. Look, I shall have you singing in a minute here. No, you're
1: listening to turn off. Right.
0: Anyway, we're going country now. It's quarter two, isn't it? Ish. From that clock up there.
1: So hit the big play button for
0: Let's.
1: There we are.
0: Okay. Get the little dude.

I'm sorry about this for breaking into the country section, but I just wanted to say, unfortunately, time has caught up with me. But thank you so much for listening to me and Ian on Middowns Radio on 12:50 a.m. in the Princess Royal Hospital and on the internet. But please stay tuned for Wendy's programme too.

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1: Ladies and gentlemen, this is Captain Tobias Wilcock welcoming you aboard Coconut Airways Flight 372 to Bridgetown, Barbados. We will be flying at an height of 32,000 feet and at an airspeed of approximately 600 miles per hour. Refreshment will be served after takeoff. Kindly fasten your safety belts and refrain from smoking until the aircraft.

Yes, well, hello and welcome to the Simply Redhead Show. This is a rather different Simply Redhead Show, as I'm not alone in the studio. I have a very special guest here with me. I have Mr. Ian Hadlow, the busman, who has come to give me a hand to look at the new system. And we're going to be talking to him a little bit and find out a bit about his show and what else he does. But first of all, we're coming back from Barbados now, and as usual, I'm doing my shout-out to people who have been great this last week, and this one is to a very special group of people who were spreading the love last Thursday over at Grove Gardens, and that is Cara and the Spring Chickens Choir, who went and met all the Grovers in Grove Gardens, which is another very special place. We were given a very, very warm welcome there at Grove Gardens, and we sang a lovely medley of songs, and I thought I might play you a few of the ones that we sang just to get you in the mood. And just to say that the Spring Chickens are open to everyone. You can be any age, and we meet every Monday from 2 to 3 at St Wilfrid Centenary Hall. It's a lovely group, and you don't have to be able to sing. There's no audition. It's just a lot of fun, and it is the best therapy that you can have, or one of the best therapies. So here we are with a little short selection of the songs that we've been practicing recently. I'm going to kick off with one of my favourites, which is Circle of Life.

0: Oh, yes, love changes everything. Well, as I said, we like to spread the love there in the Spring Chickens. And that's just some examples of some, and we have some original songs as well that are... dear friend Ken has rewritten especially for our performances. So so come and join us. But this next shout out I'm going to do is for the wonderful Jumbo Ensemble, and on Friday the 11th and Saturday the 12th of September, and hopefully Matt Cowling will be coming in to tell us more about it. They're putting on another fantastic show at the Dream Centre at Chailey Heritage, all in aid of the Chailey Heritage... oh, I can't get my teeth around this. Chailey Heritage Foundation. And the wonderful work that they do there. And the Dream Centre is an amazing place. And if you would like to support the Chailey Heritage Foundation, it was a brilliant show last year. I went with Mopsy and it was incredibly uplifting. You need to buy your tickets. Tickets are £18 and £14 for... what's the word for it? I can't, it's gone out of my head. But people who get special rates. There's another word
1: discount.
0: For it. Discount, but there's a... Anyway.
1: Concessions,
0: thank you. This is my lovely friend Ian, who I'm going to introduce in a minute, because he doesn't want to be a voice just speaking in the wilderness in the background.
2: I'm not quite used to that, really.
0: So you need to go to CHF, that's ChailleyHeritageFoundation.org.uk, and... all the information will be on there. Sorry for that. I had a momentary lapse of thought. We're going to play the song from last year's show, and then I will play you that this one is called One Day More, and last year it was You Raise Me Up. So we're going to go with Josh Groban, because I just love this, and You Raise Me Up.
2: Play button. Now right at the top. That's it. Yeah.

0: When a stroke strikes, it spreads like a fire in the brain. The longer it goes undetected, the more damage is done. To spot the signs of a stroke, you have to think and act fast. F. Face. Has their face fallen on one side? Can they smile? A. Arms. Can they raise both arms and keep them there? S. Speech. Is their speech slurred? T. Time. Just like a fire, it's time to call 999 if you see any single one of these signs. The faster you act, the more of the person you save. When stroke strikes, act fast.
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2: This is indeed, and you're listening to the Simply Redhead Show, but not as we know it at the moment, but hopefully we're going to get some good music, folks, and I hope you're going to enjoy it. But first of all, let me introduce a very, very lovely gentleman here who you probably might have been introduced to by Linda. I should say, actually, thank you very much to Linda Wishart for her lovely, lovely kaleidoscope show. One of the reasons I took this time on the radio on a Wednesday was so that I could see Linda every week. And Linda was talking to Ian Hadlow, who I mentioned before.

0: changing it soon, because I'll be looking at revising some of the schedules. We have one or two presenters who are unfortunately are moving on, but also more happily we've got somebody who's coming back, and also a brand new presenter who's going to be coming to join us very shortly. So there will be some changes to the schedule, which we will put out on the internet so that you can see when everybody's new show is going to be. So I may well move one of my shows. And in fact, I might even be greedy and give myself another one. But
1: But why is your show called The Busman? I know you have explained.
0: It's quite simple. I mean, I've had a varied career. I started my life mainly in banking and finance, but after Lehman Brothers collapsed in 2008, and obviously with it went most of its employees, I looked around and saw, what else can I do? So I did something totally different and became a busman for a while. I was a bus driver for 13 years, and I also work at the Bluebell Railway initially as a volunteer, and that was the nickname that they gave me, so hence the busman.
1: So actually, about the Bluebell Railway, I heard something on the news. I mean, it's wonderful over there, isn't it? But
0: it is indeed.
1: Steam and the extreme heat. Is it okay over there?
0: Yes. I mean, obviously. The problem when you run steam locomotives, it always was the case back in the day of the steam railway, is that steam locomotives emit sparks, and although many of them are equipped with things called spark arresters, it very often does cause some fires along the line side, particularly in modern times when there isn't so much vegetation cut back as it was. And obviously from the railway's point of view, we occasionally do start fires along the line, most of which we can deal with ourselves. But occasionally we need the assistance of the fire brigade, and unfortunately recently there was one started which required the fire brigade's assistance to put out, and it was their advice that in the current climate that it perhaps would be a good idea to desist from running steam traction for a short time. So currently the railway is open. You can still come and see steam traction running in the confines of our station. In fact, it's quite fun because you can have a ride in the brake van pulled by our little loco Fenchurch up and down the station, as well as see some of our heritage diesel locomotives which are pulling our main trains. All of our dining services are still worked and pulled by diesels, and of course that also attracts some other people in, some people who perhaps don't see diesel locomotives on the Bluebell that often, so that's quite interesting. Now obviously there are some people we understand are very disappointed that they can't come and see the number of steam locomotives running as they once did. You can still see them in our yard, and as I say, you can always have a ride behind Fenchurch. But on the other hand, although it's sad that we may be losing some revenue at the Bluebell, on the other hand, it is actually cheaper to run diesel locomotives than steam locomotives. So in fact, there is compensation. At the moment, we're looking at resuming steam locomotives in the early part of September. I think it's September the 6th is the current estimate.
1: Well, I know that I was going to my go-to sort of Limfield and Haywards Heath lives, and I saw that there's quite a lot of events coming up at the Bluebell.
0: Yes, indeed, there is. I mean, including oddly enough, a diesel gala. I mean, there was one that had to be changed because it was very steam themed. But yes, I mean, we put on lots of things at this time of year for the children. Of course, very often they're a character of events. I mean, I'm not wholly familiar offhand with them all, but there's always something for everyone at the Bluebell Railway.
1: So I see something like a teddy bear's picnic. Does that
0: yes,
1: mean?
0: Yes,
1: yeah. That sounded quite exciting.
0: And we've had all sorts of things this year. We had an educator whose name Miss Rachel earlier this year. We had someone coming along and doing that. And we have Star Wars characters from time to time. So you know, we get an invasion by the Empire as well. You know.
1: Yeah. Yes.

0: his style, usually Darth Vader and a couple of his stormtroopers. Yeah.
1: Because you've got quite a nice little restaurant there as well, haven't you?
0: Yes, the Bessemer Arms, of course, named after Mrs. Bessemer, who originally saved the line from closure in 1956 and saved it for 2 years because she discovered that, the government's plan to close the line at that time was not actually legal. They hadn't gone through the necessary steps. Of course, it only delayed the inevitable, but that is why the restaurant pub is named after her.
1: Ah, okay. Well, listen, we're going to reward you with choosing a song in a minute, or a couple of songs. But first of all, a little leading question. Do you know who Gaynor Sullivan is?
0: The name is familiar, but it's yes. Isn't that Bonnie Tyler?
1: It is indeed. Well done. Well done.
0: Yes.
1: Yeah, Bonnie Tyler, who sadly has just passed away. And we used to know, when I lived in Portugal, she was a very much loved local celebrity. And she was, very, as I said, very distinctive with her husky voice. And she came into prominence, it says here, with the release of her debut studio album and the single Lost in France. And I know that they've been playing It's a Heartache or Total Eclipse.
0: It's a Heartache, yeah, Total Eclipse of the Heart. And, she's... She had a very good album, which I think was produced by Jim Steinman, who also produced for Meatloaf and around that period as well.
1: Well, I thought we might have, as I happen to be going to France next week, I thought we, and hopefully we won't, I'm going with my friend David, who you know as our treasurer, and his family, so we hope we're not going to get lost in France.
0: Well, we certainly hope not, no, we need you to do the show.
1: We do need to come back, yeah, and we need him to do the accounts, even more importantly, I think.
0: Quite right.
1: Okay, so here we are, we got a little musical interlude with a couple of good songs here, folks.

0: Yes, as Ian said, just pointed out to me, time to talk first. Yeah, well, bike ride. I thought I'd put this in early. Well, in fact, it's not that early because it's on the 6th of September. You need to watch out for the Greater Hayward Heath bike ride. Are you going to get your lycra on, Ian?
1: No.
0: That's short and sweet and to the point, but yes. But yeah. Anybody else who fancies it, it's a wonderful, wonderful occasion. They close down the Broadway, you've got loads of cyclists, loads of people, lots of fun, and it's all in a jolly good cause. And I would tell you what the jolly good cause was if I'd taken the precaution of writing it down, but I haven't. But there's lots and lots of publicity all about it, and of course our wonderful Mr. Mike Oliver is the head mover and groover with the bike ride. So
1: You wouldn't want to see me in lycra.
0: I don't know, Ian. I'm being very modest there. Mm. Certainly wouldn't want to see me in lycra, that's for sure. Now, Ian, you have chosen a song. And I'm delighted to say that... it's right, I know, I'm going to have to... Yes, take that off, it's right. Sorry, we're double-handed on the mouse. I have to get in there quickly.
1: Sorry, yes, I'm trying to take over, but I shouldn't be, really.
0: Well, you should take over, because he knows what he's doing and I don't. But on the other hand, if I don't do it, I'll never know how to do it. So what have we chosen?
1: I've chosen the Year of the Cat by Al Stewart as one of my favourite songs of all time. I just really like the lyrics. It's a great song from the album of the same name. It really talks about a man who's on a journey, and he gets taken away by a young lady, has lost his ticket, and so can't get back on the bus, and but is sure at some point he's going to leave her, but never actually gets round to it. How about that? There you go.
0: Blimey, I never knew it was about that. Well, folks, yeah, you can listen to it now with more education, because I didn't know any of that. And here we go.
1: It's playing.
0: Oh, I had the microphone up first.

0: Yeah, I wish they. I could be a California girl. Do stay tuned, folks. We're going up to the news, but we will be back. Dare I say it?
1: This is Mid-Downs Radio.
2: Do you struggle to read the local newspaper? Well, the News Talking News of Mid-Sussex records extracts from the Mid-Sussex Times and other publications each week and makes them available to visually impaired people completely free of charge, as well as mailing out memory sticks for which we can supply a simple player. The News Talking News recordings can also be accessed on a smartphone or tablet using the Talking Newspaper app, which is free to download for both Apple and Android users. We also often have need for new volunteers for both reading and backroom duties, requiring a couple of hours per month. More details are available from Malcolm Hewlett on 07770 543 454.
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0: Yeah, baby love. Yeah, welcome back to the Simply Redhead show, but not as you know, as I keep saying, because this is a learning curve, but I'm hoping you're enjoying the music, folks. And this next one is one that I really love, and in fact it was one of my mother's favourites, but I'm playing it because we have Macmillan Coffee Mornings are back, and there is one at the stand-up in Linfield on the 25th of September from 9:30 till 12 noon, and last year it made an astonishing £755. Wow. So it would be good to help them beat it this year. So here we go, folks. Let's see what's coming up next.
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0: Oh, yes. Sweet Talking Guy by the Chiffons. Do you know anything about the Chiffons, Ian?
1: Not really. I think that was a re-release from... it came out, it was in 1972 the last time.
0: Was it? I'm going to lose Ian. Ian, do go.
1: My technical services are required.
0: Your technical...
1: elsewhere.
0: Right. I tell you, folks, it's live radio. Can you not tell? Everything's happening all at once. And... I was going to say something. Oh, yes, of course I was. This is a little shout-out to the Attic Art group in Ditchling. Fantastic artists, honestly. And they are having their exhibition from the 28th to the 31st of August from 10 till 5 p.m. somewhere in all the chaos that is reigning in this particular studio at the moment with things happening. I had a programme that my lovely friend Jenny Sardi, who is a member of the Attic Group, gave me, and as I cannot lay my hands on it, all I can say is it's worth having a look and then going down. And as I said, it's free entry. It's right there in the Village Hall in Ditchling. It's a fantastic exhibition, and you will enjoy it. And it's 28th to the 31st of August from 10 till 5 p.m. So that's when I thought that I would play a very old song that I love these guys. This is Bread. This is a lovely, nice, soothing song to take you down to the next couple of songs I've got. Again, one of my favourites is The Red Right Hand by Nick Cave and the Lightning Seeds. So just sit back, folks, and enjoy.

It's that time of year again when people are heading to Britain's camping and caravanning sites to enjoy the glorious countryside. But as you head off for your break, we'd like to remind you never to take a barbecue into a tent, caravan or enclosed spaces because of the risk of carbon monoxide poisoning. Several campsite deaths have been linked to carbon monoxide poisoning from barbecues in recent years. The potentially deadly gas, which you cannot taste, smell or see, is produced when fossil fuels or wood burn without enough oxygen. Campers are reminded never to use or leave smouldering barbecues inside tents, awnings or other enclosed spaces. The gas can build up very quickly to potentially fatal levels in enclosed spaces such as tents and caravans. When you have finished with your barbecue, dispose of it carefully and ensure all the ashes are fully extinguished to prevent a fire risk. Symptoms of carbon monoxide poisoning include headaches, drowsiness, dizziness, chest pains, nausea and vomiting. At high levels, it can cause sudden collapse, loss of consciousness and even death. Anyone who suspects they are suffering from carbon monoxide poisoning should go outside and seek medical help from a qualified healthcare professional and call NHS on 111.

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1: Yes, and you're listening to the Sword of Simply Redhead show. Well, it is. And my very special guest today, Ian Hadlow, who is, I'm sure, desperate to get out of the studio. How long have you been in the studio this afternoon?
2: I came in about 12:30. I had two presenters to assist with their shows, both of whom are doing very well, I may say.
1: Oh. Am I one of them?
2: Indeed.
1: Oh my gosh! Yeah. Gosh, I don't know that I deserve that, folks. But thank you very much. Mm. We've got some songs coming up that I'm experimenting with, and the next one is going to be "Boogies in My Soul," which is a new one by Chaka Khan and Snoop Doggy Dog Dog, or whatever his name is.
2: It's Snoop Dogg, I think. Yes.
1: Snoop
2: yeah.
1: Dogg. There yeah. are no doggies, just the Snoop. So we're going to have this, and then we've got a little bit of Creedence Clearwater Revival following that. So, yes, stay tuned, folks. Here we go.

0: serving the Mid-Sussex community 24 hours a day. This is Mid-Downs Radio.
1: Yes, indeedy-deedy, this is Mid-Downs Radio. And you too could be a presenter on Mid-Downs Radio. We would love to have you, wouldn't we?
2: We would indeed, yes. Yes. Come and learn to be a radio presenter and start a new career, perhaps.
1: Yes, or restart an old career.
2: Quite. Mm. Yeah.
1: And we have very good, very helpful trainers here, Ian.
2: Oh, thank you.
1: No, but seriously, it's a great thing to do. And yeah, it's a way of communicating with people outside and playing some of your favourite music. So what more can I say except that?
2: Yeah, if you don't like other people's radio shows, we'll have one of your own.
1: Exactly. You too could be a Simply Redhead, although she's not so much a redhead.
2: There's one of those already, isn't

Yeah, there is. Anyway, I should do a little shout out. Linfield Repair Cafe. Honestly, folks, the repair cafes are the most brilliant idea that people have come up with. It's a way of recycling, repairing, and saving on waste. And Linfield Repair Cafe, if I say so myself, is a wonderful social place, and with some brilliant experts who can help you with your repairs. It's on the first Saturday of the month and from 10 till 1 p.m. The next one is on Saturday the 5th of September, and then again it's going to be on the 3rd of October when, surprise, surprise, Midlands Radio will be there with a table telling you all about us. So do come over and have it. If you haven't done it before, come and chat to us and find out how you can join, and come and have a look at the studio. We'd love to see you. So now I have to remember what to do. Oh, no, quickly, one more shout out. Again, from one of the living magazines, the Life magazines of the wonderful Kipper Publications, were saying there's a great new opportunity for the corporate membership for local businesses with the Cookfield, Linfield and Haywards Heath Rotary Club. It's £10 a month. The Rotary Club are brilliant, as we know. They help so many people, and you can help them as well and get involved with the local community. I haven't got the email address, but the person you need to talk to is Russell Taylor, who is with, if you look up CLHH, which is Cookfield, Linfield and Haywards Heath Rotary, you can find out more about it, or go to one of the Life magazines. I think it was Linfield Life I picked this up in. So now then, I think I need to press play, don't I? And this is a song by Rufus Wainwright, who I knew nothing about until my friend Hereward Kay, sadly no longer with us at Rock School, introduced me to him. He comes from a very eminent musical family in America, and he is a slightly different performer. So we are going to have rules and regulations, and then I'm going to switch over because Ian's going to show me how to. And we're going to play something from a CD. We're going to play one of Terry Wogan's favourite songs, I Find Your Love by Beth Nielsen Chapman.

0: Oh, yeah. Rufus Wainwright. Well, I didn't know much about him, as I said earlier, but Ian knows quite a bit about him. You have his albums.
1: Yes, yes, Mum. He was introduced by my son, we've been to see him a few times. Yeah, definitely an alternative musician, but definitely very, very entertaining.
0: Now, I promised a CD, so so how am I going to do this then?
2: Start it off.
0: Just
2: put the slider up.
0: Yeah, this is Beth Nielsen Chapman, who, as I said, was one of Terry Wogan's favourite singers. And this is I Find Your Love.
2: Press the play button.

0: Well, yes. So, in case you hadn't spotted, folks, there was a slight deliberate error there. It was actually Joe Walsh and Life is Good, because CD1 was where CD2 was, and I hadn't looked at it. But I hope you enjoyed it. It was a surprise for me, so I hope it was a surprise for you, Ian.
1: Indeed.
0: Well, in fact, Ian picked it up immediately and said, this is not what I was saying it was. Mm. So, we don't have very long left to go. I think we survived 2 hours, or Ian survived more than that.
1: Yeah, it was getting on that way. But
0: it
1: yeah.
0: is. So I think a cold drink is calling. What have we got left to do? I think I've...
1: We've got a bit of Phil Collins coming up, I think, at some point.
0: We yes. have, and I do like that. So, folks, do stay tuned for the last few minutes, and all I can say, it can only get
1: a bit of a jingle first, I think.
0: Right, should we have a jingle?
1: Let's play a jingle, yeah. Okay, okay. Here we go.
0: Right.
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0: Yeah, folks, and sorry, Phil, just cutting you short a little bit because we are going to say goodbye now. So this is me, Wendy Swinton-Eagle, with the Simply Redhead Show, saying thank you so much for listening, and we will be back. And a huge thank you to Ian the Busman Hadlow. Do tune in on Tuesday for his show, because he knows what he's doing, and he chooses some great music.
1: Most of the time, he can vary enormously.
0: So, this is it. Goodbye. We're just going up with Coldplay and Viva La Vida.

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Hi, and welcome to Soul's Collection on Midtown's Radio with me, Soul Mead. If you like the best of music from the 50s right through to the present day, you've come to the right place. So let's get on with the show and hear some music over the

0: I love the beat. That shit on you. Swing it, baby.
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1: When babies are really young, probably before about 8 weeks, they still need to feed really frequently day and night, so don't expect your baby to sleep all night. A really good idea to start your baby getting to know the difference between night and day is to start a bedtime routine. So you're almost starting to set their own internal body clock. So you can set a time that you feel your baby's tired. You can give them a bath because this actually helps soothe them. Make everything a lot quieter, darken the environment, switch off the television, switch off the radio, and pop your baby into his night clothes.
0: For more advice on being a parent, go to the NHS Information Service for Parents website. 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

0: Hello. There are two main types of hospital in the UK. Firstly, there are National Health Service or NHS hospitals, which are free for people who normally live in the UK. Secondly, there are independent hospitals run by private companies or charities, which usually charge for their services. Most NHS hospitals will offer emergency care, maternity services, surgery, medical care, children's services, also known as paediatrics, and cancer care. Larger hospitals may also offer specialist services such as cardiac surgery, neurosurgery, or complex paediatric surgery. There are also a number of specialist NHS hospitals which only provide care for selected conditions, such as eye hospitals or orthopaedic hospitals. Community NHS hospitals are smaller and provide a more limited range of services to their local community. These can include community beds, outpatient clinics, minor injuries units, and X-ray departments. NHS hospitals are run by National Health Service organisations called trusts. Some hospitals are called foundation trusts, which can operate more independently but are more accountable to their local population. Most NHS hospitals undertake the training of medical, nursing and other healthcare staff and will also be conducting medical research. Some are called university hospitals. These are typically linked to a medical school or university.
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5: The top stories this hour. The Prime Minister has described the deaths of three people off the coast of West Sussex as a terrible family tragedy. Palestinian refugee Hassan El-Kawas lost his life along with 14-year-old daughter Sarah and his partner Zaina Elaine. A younger girl remains in a critical condition. Andy Burnham has admitted the government needs to do more to protect people in the water.
6: Always there's more that can be done. Obviously we will look in detail at what happened. There is still, I think, a further heat wave to come. It's just to remind people about the dangers of open water swimming. The coldness, even in when it feels hot outside, it can shock people.
5: Investigators looking into a train derailment in East Sussex last week say they found a defect on the tracks. Three carriages flipped on their side near Lewes on Thursday. 20 people were taken to hospital. Police have started a murder investigation and a manhunt after a double stabbing in Glasgow. The bodies of Paul Lafferty and Gary Beaton were found at a flat in a Partick area on Sunday afternoon. A woman whose childhood home burned down during wildfires in the West Midlands has revealed she saw the flames live on TV. Faye Duncan and her parents are among those counting the cost of devastating damage in Stourbridge, where 19 properties were destroyed last week.
7: Every time we come to the property, it just hits home that little bit more that we're not coming back. It's just not home anymore. And every time we keep saying this will be our last time doing this.
5: Fire and Rescue Services are warning the risk of further wildfires remains high despite rain and cooler conditions this week. EasyJet is stopping flights from Leeds Bradford Airport from early next year. The airline says it's focusing on more popular routes and it's offered customers a refund or free transfer. And former Wimbledon finalist Nick Kyrgios has been suspended after testing positive for cocaine. He issued an apology on social media and says he's stepping away from the spotlight as a result of the decision. From Sky News, I'm Johnny Freeman.
8: All of the day and all of the night. 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

0: It's that time of year again when people are heading to Britain's camping and caravanning sites to enjoy the glorious countryside. But as you head off for your break, we'd like to remind you never to take a barbecue into a tent, caravan, or enclosed spaces because of the risk of carbon monoxide poisoning. Several campsite deaths have been linked to carbon monoxide poisoning from barbecues in recent years. The potentially deadly gas, which you cannot taste, smell, or see, is produced when fossil fuels or wood burn without enough oxygen. Campers are reminded never to use or leave smouldering barbecues inside tents, awnings, or other enclosed spaces. The gas can build up very quickly to potentially fatal levels in enclosed spaces such as tents and caravans. When you have finished with your barbecue, dispose of it carefully and ensure all the ashes are fully extinguished to prevent a fire risk. Symptoms of carbon monoxide poisoning include headaches, drowsiness, dizziness, chest pains, nausea, and vomiting. At high levels, it can cause sudden collapse, loss of consciousness, and even death. Anyone who suspects they are suffering from carbon monoxide poisoning should go outside and seek medical help from a qualified healthcare professional and call NHS on 111.
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1: To hear from Jake, who was lucky to survive, go to gov.uk/knowbeforeyougo. This is part of a joint FCO Abta Travel Safety campaign.
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0: all day and all of the night at the Princess Royal Hospital and throughout Mid-Sussex. 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
1: Kevin Payne, playing the finest songs from Hitsville, USA.
2: She began her recording career at just 15 years of age, and after being spotted by Berry Gordy in 1965, spent nearly 5 years with Motown before her untimely death in 1970. I'm Kevin Payne, and these are the finest songs of Tammi Terrell.

0: Hello, my name is Tony, and I'm a consultant. I'm the most senior doctor or surgeon in the team. I qualified from medical school at least 8 years ago. Since then, I've taken a number of exams and worked in different hospitals doing a variety of jobs until becoming a specialist in my field. I work with a team of doctors, including registrars and foundation doctors, but I have overall responsibility for the patients. On the ward, I see newly admitted patients to make sure they are being investigated and treated appropriately. I normally carry out a ward round with my team several times a week to check on a patient's progress. I am available if any of the team have questions about the care of a patient. I also work in outpatient clinics where I decide how patients should be investigated and treated. I work alongside a range of other healthcare professionals, including consultants from other specialities, junior doctors, physiotherapists and occupational therapists, nurses and radiographers, to ensure patients receive the best possible care during their time in hospital.
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1: From the moment you decide to have a baby, her health is in your hands. 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
1: Well, that's it from me. Thanks for listening. This has been Soul's Collection with Soul Mead. Coming up next, the news on the hour. But stay with Mid Downs Radio to listen to some great music.

Yuckadoo folks, this is Papa Roy with Swing Time. If you like your big bands hot and your crooners cool, then you have come to the right place. Join me for the best swing music, both from classic years and from the best of modern swing artists of today. Right here on, of course, Midnown's Radio.

That's how it goes. Joe, I know you're getting anxious to

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1: Autumn in New York. 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Glittering crowds and shimmering clouds.

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1: You've been tuned in to Swing Time with Papa Roy on Middales Radio. Until next time, God bless you all, and thank you all for listening. And, well, the news is coming, and there'll be great music straight after it. So, keep tuned in.

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1: The top stories this hour. Investigators looking into a train derailment in East Sussex say they found a defect on a section of track. 30 people were injured when three carriages came off the rails and flipped over near Lewes last week. A preliminary report has been published today, although the investigations continue. Railway engineer Gareth Dennis thinks last week's hot weather must be taken into consideration.
2: Network Rail are already spending increasing amounts every year on climate resilience, as we call it, on measures, engineering measures to tackle climate change. Some of that is about reducing the risk from track buckles. Now, the best thing you can do to reduce the risk from track buckles is keep track materials renewed.
1: Three people who died after going into the sea in Shoreham in West Sussex have been identified as a Palestinian couple and their teenage daughter. A younger girl remains in a critical condition in hospital. A woman has died and another is in a critical condition after a house fire in Hounslow in West London overnight. Seven others were taken to hospital and a murder investigation has started. A woman whose childhood home burned down during wildfires in the West Midlands has revealed she saw the flames live on TV. Faye Duncan and her parents are among those counting the cost of devastating damage in Stourbridge, where 19 properties were destroyed last week.
3: Every time we come to the property, it just hits home that little bit more that we're not coming back. It's just not home anymore. And every time we keep saying this will be our last time doing this.
1: Fire and Rescue Services are warning the risk of further wildfires remains high despite rain and cooler conditions this week. Celtic hope to move a step closer to the Champions League group stage tonight. They're hosting Austrian side LASK in the first leg of their playoff. And England are in control after day one of the first test against Pakistan at Headingley in Leeds. Joe Root's side bowled the tourists out for just 171 before closing on 112 for two in their reply. From Sky News, I'm Johnny Freeman.
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5: Hi, this is Kevin Payne playing you the best of music from the 1980s. This was the decade of the rah-rah skirt, the Rubik's Cube and the mullet haircut. On this side of the Atlantic, we were listening to the New Romantics, to Wham, The Police and UB40. And later in the decade, the hit factory of Stock, Aitken and Waterman. On the other side of the pond, we were enjoying Michael Jackson, Bruce Springsteen and Prince. So, relax and join with me, Kevin Payne, for Totally 80s, here on Mid-Downs Radio.

0: Hey Kevin, it's Ken Bruce from Greatest Hits Radio here. I know that being 40 years or similar in any position is quite a job, and you have done remarkably to be there at Princess Royal Hospital in Haywards Heath doing that fabulous job that you've been doing. Thanks so much and keep doing it.
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1: Oh, this is sure stirring up some ghosts for me. She said there's one thing you gotta learn, is not to be afraid of it. I said, no, I like it. I like it, it's good.

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1: From Paul Young to Howard Jones and from Cyndi Lauper to Soft Cell. 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This is Kevin Payne and Totally 80s. Coming up next, it's the news on the hour.
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4: The top stories this hour. Investigators say an irregularity in the track has been found near to where a train came off the rails in East Sussex last week. 30 people were injured in the derailment near Lewes. The preliminary report also mentions evidence of previous maintenance activity in that area. Sky's Amelia Harper has seen an image of the track in question.
5: This is some CCTV from a train on Greater Thames Link Railway Services. And this train shows track geometry irregularity immediately before the derailment. So you can see that slight crooked shape, if you like, in the tracks there.
4: A Palestinian refugee, his partner and their daughter have been confirmed as three people who drowned off the coast of Shoreham in West Sussex. A fourth family member, a young girl, is in a critical condition. The death of a 48-year-old woman in a house fire in West London is being treated as murder. Eight other people were taken to hospital in Hounslow overnight. Moderna's share price in the US has nearly doubled over hopes of a potential breakthrough in personalised skin cancer treatment. Late-stage trials show its experimental vaccine slowed the regrowth of some melanoma cells and stopped it spreading to other parts of the body. In cricket, Ollie Robinson and Josh Tung both took five wickets each to put England in control after the first day of the opening test against Pakistan. The pair starred as Joe Root's side bowled the tourists out for just 171 before closing on 112 for two in their reply in Leeds. Tung says it's been a great start for the hosts.
6: Yeah, we've obviously had a great day. Obviously, winning the toss this morning. And yeah, how we started this morning, obviously, Ollie Rob was excellent. And I thought, as a bowling unit, we were very good and glad that we bowled them out.
4: And one of Belfast's major landmarks will get a £3 million revamp. The yellow Samson and Goliath cranes are being refurbished as part of a new project. The announcement's been made after the shipyard where they're based secured a Royal Navy contract. From Sky News, I'm Johnny Freeman.
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From Paul Young to Howard Jones and from Cyndi Lauper to Soft Cell. This is Kevin Payne with Totally 80s on Middowns Radio. Thank you for listening to Totally 80s. I hope you feel better soon. Coming up next, it's the news on the hour. Stay with us on Middowns Radio for the best of music and entertainment. Until the next time, this is Kevin Payne saying take care and get well soon.

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0: Thank you for listening. This has been Alex Jones. Coming up soon, the Midnight News. Stay with us on Middowns Radio for the night shift, taking you through from midnight to dawn.
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